well with my soul. I need a peace that only heaven knows. Jesus, could you please just sit and cry with me till I can sing, till I can sing.

I will extol you, my God, the King. I will praise your name forever and ever. Every day I will praise you and extol your name.